Hey, it's Rasmus here. Listen, it's about time me and you did dinner, I think. I'll pick you up 17:30 CT in the coupe.

0: Veuillez m'excuser. Je ne voulais pas vous effrayer.
1: I think that once you are where you want to be, that if you can cast loose from exterior musical input, that this interior music will rise into perception and reward you.

0: At the moment, there's certainly an increasing interest in electronic music, music that is produced by electronic oscillators.
1: Think of a sound, now make it. Any sound is now possible. Any combination of sounds.

God of his finest, wonder why Optimum Prime is. 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Put a bit of pressure on the spirit of the highest.

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And the whole world is just ripples in the middle distance. I listen to her hips, I push my kisses to her lips. We move like we were born to move. The night is teeth and pistons. And there is something in this tenderness that makes me want to live. Fire smoke. Her mouth sets free this captive. Come close to me. Free me. Let me untangle the madness that knots you. I drop to my knees and crawl across you. I tell you I've got you. It's fire smoke.

Ich feier dich, Mann. The fire rises between us and makes us get on the wrong trains, walk the wrong way, make strangers smile greetings on Lewisham Way. I bathe in this fire. It warms without

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I'll just keep it real, truth won't be concealed. 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

is funk. 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Funk is kissing Reverend Williams' daughter at the back of the church bus. To show you right, you know you're right. Funk is 50% perspiration, 40% inspiration, and 10% shaking booties across the nation. Can you dig it? 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

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Shan Jones and the Dap Kings, the Dap Tones, Budos Band, Anna Ballas, the phenomenal hand clap band, y'all. The new master sounds, the Baker Brothers.

Orchestra, Connie Price and the Keystone, the Lions, Poets of Rhythm, Cole Willis and the Soul Investigators.

1, 2, 1, 2. 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

when I twist up the rhymes, I will come on. New knowledge to find out there out on the city street. Teppy's hot, the heat keeps me cool. Oh, yo, it's cool in the summer. I roll with cats, rock and roll through the Hummer. And I roll through my shit, yo, son, you're gonna slumber when I hit you on the mic. Like this right here, check out my style, yo, son, the Baronia Spear. Extensions of the triad, running my shit black from here to all the way across the globe. Well, I will unload another brother when I'm rocking a microphone. Check it out, I'm ripping on a silver. Checking my right, give a rip and on the rhythm. Checking the style, yo, son, it's like a prism. Try to see the colors, yo, son, you're giving a much. You cannot, when I go out, my kingdom's galactic. Running my shit, broad pieces out, romantic. Radical, radical, while doing it. Checking my flow, yo, son, let the fluid and get this. Don't forget that. Checking my mic, peace, guard, it's a galactic. Brothers rolling with me, the Tempe City streets, not knowing where I'm going, but still I will sweep through all graffiti for talking to jazz. Run on my shit, so son, the Razzcast. Brothers known in California style, from Arizona to New York to over in England, Japan and back, yo, again, I still mend the hearts of brothers, so check it out, and violence, that's right, I'll say it again, and I've been good to you, yo, I'm in my man, I gotta understand, how you bend your whole heart back, until you're such all black, it's hard, cardiac arrest, caught out while you had too many hamburgers, it doesn't matter, son, I still serve up. The MC up, yo, I'm superb to grab the mic like this and hit the rhythm inside of the rhythm, so I gotta give it back to my man, yo, son, how to act. I can show you it's all positive. Give to other people, live for living. Check it out, I'm giving positive vibes, son, yo, I'm then giving you. I'm all redone, what, I'm all redone, inside of the freedom. Checking my style, yo, inside of the sight of the sun. I done, gonna get, checking my mic, just on the smooth style. It is that what I speak with my cat, yo, what's up? Yo, smoking tobacco, whatever, spat, yo. No, I got a grip in the mic to rip up. Checking the styles of rough, hot words, raps, and hit them. Check it out, God, peace out, galactic rhythms. Come out inside of the cypher on the sun. Running the shit, so while you speak done. Pass it on, read them to my man. Listen to my mic, organize on land, and plan how to be an MC. You can try to understand me, but 10 beats superseding these cats that thought they had the skill. What's up, I will continue to rock the ill avenue flow. Checking my style, yo, what's up? My microphone is manipulated by the master of space travel. Understand how my beats will unravel right in front of your eyes, yo. Standing on the gravel or the water or the grass, any natural substance, son, I last like oxygen, yo, you can't fade it out. Inside of the style, in the corner of space, replace these cats with your face. Checking the shit, yo, interstellar. Rocking shit, yo, from a cellar into my garage. Cats trying to act large. Hip-hop keeps going. Checking the style, yo. It's like this, it's like this, it's like this. It's like this, it's like this, it's like this, it's like this, it's like this, it's like this, brother. Yo, I begin to rock my mic and cover a new heart, new life.